Be a little obsessed. 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You probably never get any sleep. And twice a week I'm depressed. 1 second I cry, then I'm laughing. I know it wouldn't make any sense.

clear blue day. 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No, we'll never be apart. Share one heart.

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1: 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Our colors will fade.

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Love you and I love you, but I shouldn't take your heart, but I just couldn't, cause I wouldn't make you feel it all. Oh, I just hurt you, but I wouldn't ever mean to. Keep you around to look right through you, keep on pushing you until you

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1: I've seen the devil down sunset in every place.